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2: Broadcasting campaigner Dame Esther Rowntson has died at the age of 86, surrounded by her family at her home in the New Forest. Grace McIntosh looks back at her life.
3: Dame Esther became a household name as the presenter of That's Life, hosting the BBC show for 21 years and helping pioneer a new style of consumer television. She went on to found Childline in 1986 and the Silver Line in 2012, supporting children and older people. After being diagnosed with stage 4 lung cancer in 2023, she became a prominent campaigner for assisted dying. Her family described her as their sunshine, praising her endless capacity for joy.
2: In other news, there are strong indications Iran played a part in a suspected terror plot near Tahrir Fairford in Gloucestershire. That's according to the Prime Minister. Andy Burnham says the UK is working closely with the US and authorities have the situation under the strongest grip. And a 4% hike to Ofgem's price cap has taken effect today across Great Britain. That's the latest from Radio News Hub. I'm Jules Eastbridge.
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0: And here's your What's On Guide with Newport City Radio. Solve a long murder, she wrote. Paint Me a Murder is at the Riverfront on Thursday, the 1st of October. With games, prizes and audience participation, this is the perfect way to kick off spooky season. 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In Me is at the Queen's Academy on Saturday, the 3rd of October. In Me are an alternative rock band from Essex, formed in 1996. Doors open at 6 p.m. with tickets priced at £25. That was your What's On Guide with Newport City Radio. 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
2: Following her death at the age of 86, tributes have been paid to the broadcaster and campaigner Dame Esther Ranson. Rex McIntosh is here with more.
3: The 86-year-old died surrounded by loved ones at her home in the New Forest on Wednesday. The broadcaster became a household name hosting That's Life for 21 years before founding the children's charity Childline and later the Silver Line, supporting older people facing loneliness. In later life, she became a prominent campaigner for assisted dying after being diagnosed with terminal cancer. Her family described her as their sunshine and praised her endless capacity for joy. The NSPCC called her a unique and truly remarkable woman, saying she leaves an extraordinary legacy, while Prime Minister Andy Burnham said she changed countless lives and gave a voice to people who often went unheard.
2: And in other news, the Prime Minister said there are strong indications Iran played a part in a suspected terror plot near RAF Fairford in Gloucestershire. Andy Burnham said the UK is working closely with the US. That's the latest from Radio News Hub. I'm Jules Eastbridge.
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0: And here's your What's On guide with Newport City Radio. Loud Women Fest is at Le Pub on Saturday the 3rd of October, with two stages and 11 of the best female and non-binary artists. This is a great afternoon of live music. 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The event is from 4 p.m. and tickets are priced at £16. Halloween in Concert is at the Riverfront on Friday the 16th of October, with a live band and the Mason Stage Effects. 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
3: Campaigner and broadcaster Dame Esther Rountons died at the age of 86, surrounded by her family at her home in the New Forest. Grace McIntosh looks back at her life.
4: Dame Esther became a household name as the presenter of That's Life, hosting the BBC show for 21 years and helping pioneer a new style of consumer television. She went on to found Childline in 1986 and the Silver Line in 2012, supporting children and older people. After being diagnosed with stage 4 lung cancer in 2020, she became a prominent campaigner for assisted dying. Her family described her as their sunshine, praising her endless capacity for joy.
3: In other news, there are strong indications Iran played a part in the suspected terror plot near to RAFF in Gloucestershire. That's according to the Prime Minister. Andy Burnham says the UK is working closely with the US and authorities have the situation under the strongest grip. In the Women's Champions League, Chelsea claimed the goalless draw away at Lyon and Arsenal drew 2-2 against Paris FC. That's the latest from Radio News Hub. I'm Jules Eastwich.
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0: And here's your What's On guide with Newport City Radio. Hollow Hand is at Club Pub on Thursday, the 22nd of October. Hollow Hand is a psychopop band from Brighton. 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Lipstick on Your Collar is at the Riverfront on Thursday, the 15th of October. 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Doors open at 7 p.m. with tickets priced at £32. 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
3: Tribute has been paid to the broadcasting campaign of Dame Esther Rowntown after her death at the age of 86. Grace McIntosh is here with more.
4: The 86-year-old died surrounded by loved ones at her home in the New Forest on Wednesday. The broadcaster became a household name hosting That's Life for 21 years before founding the children's charity Childline and later the Silver Line, supporting older people facing loneliness. In later life, she became a prominent campaigner for assisted dying after being diagnosed with terminal cancer. Her family described her as their sunshine and praised her endless capacity for joy. The NSPCC called her a unique and truly remarkable woman, saying she leaves an extraordinary legacy, while Prime Minister Andy Burnham said she changed countless lives and gave a voice to people who often went unheard.
3: In other news, the Prime Minister said there are strong indications that Iran played a part in a suspected terror plot near to RAF Fairford in Gloucestershire. That's the latest from Radio News Hub. I'm Jules Eadridge.
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5: Andy Burnham has paid tribute to Dame Esther Ranson, who's died at the age of 86. The broadcaster and campaigner was known for hosting shows such as That's Life and later went on to set up Childline. The Prime Minister says there are strong indications Iran played a part in a suspected terror plot near RAF Fairford in Gloucestershire. Andy Burnham says the UK is working closely with the US and the authorities have the situation under the strongest grip. And hundreds of prisoners are due to be released under the government's controversial early release scheme today, designed to tackle prison overcrowding. Earlier this year, ministers excluded certain offences, including some sexual offences and manslaughter, from the plans. Pia Sene is from the Prison Reform Trust. She says the exclusions mean the government have less time to solve the problem.
6: There are going to be groups of people that won't be happy and satisfied with the outcome. But it's really, really important that for the long-term future of public safety, that we have to make these difficult decisions.
5: That's the latest from Radio News Hub. I'm Holly Hughes.
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0: And here's your What's On guide with Newport City Radio. The Blue Tones at the Corn Exchange on Sunday, the 25th of October. The Blue Tones are on tour to make the 30th anniversary of their classic debut album, Expecting to Fly. The performance starts at 7:30 p.m, which gets priced at £27.50. Solve a Long Murder, She Wrote. Paint Me a Murder is at the Riverfront on Thursday, the 1st of October. With games, prizes and audience participation, this is the perfect way to kick off spooky season. The show starts at 7:30 p.m. with tickets priced at £25. That was your What's On guide with Newport City Radio. 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
3: Andy Burnham says there are strong indications Iran played a part in a suspected terror plot near RAF Fairford in Gloucestershire. The Prime Minister says the UK is working closely with the US and the authorities have the situation under the strongest grip. Tennessee officials were unable to put Krista Gayle Pike to death yesterday for a 1995 murder despite administering two doses of a lethal drug. Her lawyers say Pike was alive and loudly snoring after the attempted lethal injection. 50-year-old Pike had been scheduled for execution for the killing she committed at age 18 and would have been the first woman executed in Tennessee in more than 200 years. And the Conservatives say people who are fit to work and aged under 25 will be unable to claim benefits if they've not worked continuously for 6 months. In the run-up to its party conference in Birmingham, which begins on Sunday, it characterised its plans for NEETs as tough love. That's the latest from Radio News Hub. I'm Holly Hughes.
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Hello. We're getting ready for the breakfast shaker from 8 o'clock this morning. 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With the food festival just a couple of days away, this coming Saturday, thought we'd have a bit of fun with this. We've got a brilliant two stages packed with local musicians, but we need a wrong answer to this question. Who can you find on our music stage? Make them daft, make them silly. I'm popping them in on WhatsApp, I'll give you the number in a second, and on Facebook, Instagram and TikTok. 7:39 Thursday morning, let's get you moving with Roman Taxis. On the train's headline news this morning, the list out of order between the footbridge at Platform 2 and Platform 3 at Newport train station. And here are your bad boys. Transport for Wales, Holyhead, you're expecting that at 7:32, it'll be with you in the next minute. Great Western, Portsmouth Harbour, 7:41 now, 7:42. A very naughty train, a cancellation at 7:45, Cardiff Central from Cross Country. Another cancellation, Nottingham, Cross Country at 7:59. Delayed Cardiff Central 9:02 with no time on it. That's a bit of a bad point. And another cancellation. Cross Country Cardiff Central 9:12 has been cancelled. We'll have a look at what's causing that in a couple of minutes time, alright? On the roads, no issues being reported by Newport Bus on X. A4810 looking good. A449 looking good. But what about the M4? We're on the traffic cameras. Let's have a quick scan. As you're leaving the England-Wales border into Newport, looking great this morning around World Crick. Usually a problem there, it's looking good. Busy around Old Terrain both sides. That continues a little bit further down as you're heading into Cardiff this morning. Aside from that, the M4 is looking great. Tap, book, go, get the Roman Taxis app on Apple or Google Store today. And as always, if you spot a problem that I don't know about, message me for free. The number on WhatsApp is 079 6710 9958.

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1: The Breakfast Shake-Up on the way from 8 o'clock this morning. Today on Wrong Answers Only, Newport City Radio providing two massive stages of local musicians. We know that. But this is Wrong Answers Only. So make them daft and make them silly. Who's playing one of the stages or both stages? Let me know on WhatsApp. 079-67-10-9958. 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
4: Prime Minister Andy Burnham has paid tribute to Dame Esther Ranson, who's died at the age of 86. The broadcaster and campaigner was known for hosting shows like That's Life and later went on to set up Childline, the helpline for children suffering abuse or neglect. An Indian airline captain who was at the controls of a Fly Dubai flight when a co-pilot stabbed him in an apparent attempt to crash the plane has been hailed a hero by world leaders. Smit Machar from Mumbai was seriously injured as passengers rushed into the cockpit and restrained the attacker. That's according to witnesses and Israeli authorities. The attack forced the flight carrying 174 people from Dubai to Tel Aviv to make an emergency landing in Saudi Arabia. And the Prime Minister says there are strong indications Iran played a part in a suspected terror plot near RAF Fairford in Gloucestershire. Andy Burnham says the UK is working closely with the US and the authorities have the situation under the strongest grip. That's the latest from Radio News Hub. I'm Holly Hughes.
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1: Let's take a look at your weather report. Our friends at Newport City Council expect sunny spells today along with some scattered showers. They should gradually ease throughout the day with a high of 19 and a low of 10. 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

0: Nay, call me old fashioned, but that's how you begin the breakfast shake up on Tuesday, the 1st of October 2026. Can you believe it? September been and gone. Now it's getting serious, isn't it? Here we go. Bridget Cascada, Evacuate the Dance Floor, and before that, 21 seconds, so solid crew. Good morning, how you doing? You alright? It's Lamsey with you until 11 o'clock. From 10 o'clock this morning, brand new Thursdays. Cookie's going to be here. He's bringing his comedy corner from Tuesdays. We're going to do Traumatic Thursdays. I know, right? Debs is going to be in as well with two music selectors. And of course, you can choose the song that we end the show with today. It's called the Thursday Anthem. Need to know your name, where you are, and what song you want. Pop that on WhatsApp. I'll give you the number in just a couple of minutes' time, all right? That's them, this is now. We're keeping it local. We're just outside the Kingsway Centre in Newport this morning. And we're keeping it live at 8:09. So I think you know what's going to happen. It is just good song after good song on Newport City Radio. Lovely range again this morning. Got some big tunes to play, yeah. Two songs from local musicians at the end of this hour and the next hour, but they're themed. They're all going to be playing the John Frost Square stage at this year's Newport Food Festival, which is coming at you this Saturday. Getting very exciting. Oh, I forgot to mention, we're going to play the record of the week to Cookie and Debs as well. That'll be around 10:30. 9:30 this morning from the indie show last night. Great hearing the whole team back together again. Luke, Stephen and Ethan. We've got Nerd Chat for you. Everything you need to know from the world of entertainment. 9:30. 8:33 this morning. Big news. Stuff I found on socials and thought, here we go. You probably need to know this. So we'll do that around 8:30, okay? 8:33. And we're keeping you moving this morning. So far on the trains, even before you get on the train, there's a bit of news. The lifts are out of order between the footbridge of Platform 2 and Platform 3. Couple of naughty trains as well. There's been some issues on the tracks over the last couple of hours, so we're going to keep you up to date with all that as well. On the road, slightly better. No issues being reported by Newport Bus on X, A48M and the A449. Currently doing what they should do, and they're really clear. The M4, last time we checked, was busy around Altarine as you head into Cardiff this morning and back out as well. Give us 10 minutes, we'll have a good look for you, okay? And then there's you doing this. With the food festival coming this Saturday, we thought, yeah, we can't miss this, can we? Newport City Radio's got two stages. One on Bridge Street, just outside the place, and the other one in John Frost Square. So, you know, we put on the best local musicians and we have got a heck of a lineup for you. I will do the blog. I will. I started last night. I will do it. I will finish it, honest. I'll definitely put the running times on socials for you as well. But this being wrong answers only, who do you think could be playing the Newport Food Festival? Make them daft and make them silly. Dave's got the brief. He's saying, well, it's a food festival, so I've heard they're putting in an appearance a big acts like Bread, Hot Chili Peppers, Salt and Pepper, Cranberries, Cream, Smashing Pumpkins, finished off with some nice hot chocolate. I believe in miracles. Something like that. Anyway, nice one, Dave. That's what we need. I love the way that you can tell the thought process sometimes on these messages. On Facebook, JD Deems, who's with you tonight from 8 o'clock, with Pierre House and Garage, said, the Foo Fighters. And then he commented on his own post and went, oh, is it food? Yeah, the Food Fighters. Let's have them. Let's book them now. What are you saying this morning? Make them daft, make them silly. Wrong answers only. Who is playing one of our two stages, if not both, at this year's Food Festival this coming Saturday? The WhatsApp number you need is 07967109958. And of course, we put the reel up on Facebook, Instagram and TikTok last night. So click from there.
1: Still to come.
0: Right, what are you doing now? Let's do this. Can you get these tunes on? Can you name the musicians and bands that got these songs inside the UK Top 40? From the album Evering Road, this track from it got to number 7 in 2021. Who is he? Now, probably if you know, you know. From the album Kryptonite, this track from that album got released in 2010. But who are they? There's two of them on it. So I give you two Lamsey points. gonna be easy, right? From the album Tomahawk Technique, this track for me got to number 11 at the end of 2011 and into 2012. Who is he? We'll play them in full and confirm who they are next on Thursday morning's Breakfast Shake-Up.
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On the way this morning, I'll give you some clues as to what's on this morning's big news right now. Wrong answers only. You are doing this one for me this morning. It's the Food Festival this weekend. We got two stages of local musicians, but it's wrong answers only. So we need daft, silly answers to this question. Sarah is saying the Welsh Bake Off's finalists, all 12 of them on one stage simultaneously. I didn't know there was 12 of them. There you go. Dan saying it might be a bit controversial, Lance, but Mr. Sheeran, he saw the word festival and turned up uninvited like he does. Okay, gonna leave that one out there a little bit, that's all right. Okay, let's do this. Keeping you moving on a Thursday morning with Roman Taxis. Don't take a chance. Book in advance at romantaxis.co.uk. On the train, your headline news this morning. The lifts are out of order between the footbridge at Platform 2 and Platform 3 at Newport train station. Aside from that, here are your naughty ones. Transport for Wales, Cheltenham Spa. You're expecting that in about 2 minutes. It'll be with you in 4 minutes at 8.26. Great Western, County Central, 8.33, now 8.34. Transport for Wales, County Central, 8.44, now 8.46. A very naughty train, Cross Country, Nottingham, cancelled at 8.59. Another naughty one, Cross Country, Cardiff, at 12 minutes past 9 has been cancelled as well. And the final cancellation, Cross Country, Edinburgh at 9.59. You're good to go on the trains then until 10 o'clock this morning. On the roads, no issues being reported by Newport Bus on X. A4080M looking good. A449 also clear. But what about the M4? Let's see what we got. We're on the traffic cameras, giving it a scan on the England-Wales border, down to Newport, on to Corriton and Cardiff, crossing over and driving back up the other side. M4 looking great, no problems there, all moving freely. Friendly, affordable and family run, that's Roman Taxis. And as always, if you spot a problem that I don't know about, message me for free. The number on WhatsApp is 079 67 10 99 58.

three very fine sounding songs for you this morning. Tom Grennan, A Little Bit of Love, DJ Fresh, Goldust, and Sean Paul, She Doesn't Mind. Prune It is just good song after good song on Newport City Radio. Okay, let's give you some clues as to what's happening on Big News in just over 3 minutes' time. We've got foster carer positions for furry friends. What's that all about? Newport City Council wants to hear off you if you know anybody who's neurodivergent, and big news on that one as well. And if you're driving in for the Voo Festival this weekend, the road closures that you need to know about. All on Big News in a couple of minutes. Right now, you're doing this, Wrong Answers Only, talking of Voo Festival. We got two stages of local musicians, but this is Wrong Answers Only. Who are you suggesting? Mia saying, morning lambs, it's got to be ABBA. You know, like the real ones, not the digital enhanced ones. They got to be the good ones, the proper ones. They've come out of retirement specifically for the Voo Festival 2026. I love that, Mia.

0: So here we go. First up this morning, Newport City Dogs Home is looking for foster carers. And this one is close to the heart. They want to build a list of people who are happy to open their homes to a dog when the need arises. Not every dog needs a foster carer, but for some it makes all the difference. They're particularly looking for carers for older and elderly dogs and dogs recovering from surgery. Dogs who may be also struggling in a kennel environment, or those just simply that need somewhere quieter and more settled to be. Being a foster carer gives the dog comfort, routine and one-to-one attention that kennels that cannot always provide. And it could make a huge difference to their well-being, and probably yours as well. If you think you could help out, there is a foster care application form on Newport City Council's website. The link is also at the Newport City Council social media pages. Just see what you can do. You just need to be willing to help and be there for when the right puppy comes along. An adult puppy as well. It's a good one, I like that. Next up on Big News, Newport City Council wants to hear from you. And if you know anyone who is neurodivergent, it's your chance to have your say. They're inviting neurodivergent adults, children and young people to share their experiences and views. What actually helps you live? What's working for you? And what things could be better? The feedback will help shape the future services and supports everything that we do right across Newport. There are separate surveys for adults and for children and for young people, and a shorter option also available. If you prefer to share your views in a different way, support is there for you too. The survey is open until the 31st of October, or head to the Newport City Council's Have Your Say webpage. And again, links on their socials. Get involved in that when you can really make a difference. Finally this morning, if you're driving into Newport this weekend for the Food Festival, this one is worth knowing before you set off. Newport City Council have confirmed a number of road closures to allow the festival to be set up safely. From tomorrow, Friday the 2nd of October from 10 in the morning through until Sunday the 4th at 5 in the morning, the following roads will be closed. High Street, Griffin Street, Market Street, Bridge Street, from the Place to Cambrian Road, Cambrian Road, Commercial Street and Corn Street. On Saturday the 3rd of October, Stowe Hill between Score Lane and the junction of Upper Dock Street will also be closed from 6:30 in the morning until 9 in the evening, keeping you safe. So plan your route out ahead, as the Food Festival could be very busy and very brilliant. I was at a meeting last night and there was a gentleman from Newport Bus there saying, for the buses, it's one of the biggest days of the year, so also bear that in mind. Jump on the bus and head in, good idea. And that's your big news done for this morning. Back to you doing this one then. It is Wrong Answers Only on a Thursday morning. Name the singers and bands gracing our local music stages at this year's Food Festival. We're going to be at the Place on Bridge Street. We're going to be in John Frost Square. But who's joining us on stage? Liz at SF Accounts has dropped the bomb. Blur and James. I like it going for a bit of an indie feel. I'm here for that. Claire Louise Bond is saying Gordon Ramsay and Sir Tom Jones. Do you know what? Gordon's mellowed in his old age. I don't know where you saw sort of like his documentary. But yeah, he's all chilled. Until you watch Kitchen Nightmares USA and you realise that maybe he hasn't. I don't know. Anyway, what are you saying this morning? Who are gracing the stages at this year's Food Festival at the Place or in John Frost Square? Make them daft, make them silly, send them in on WhatsApp on 079-6710-9958. We put the reel on Facebook, Instagram and TikTok last night, so have a quick look there and click and comment. It will be great to hear from you.
1: Still to come.
0: Why are you doing that? Let's do this. Taken from the album entitled 1977. This song from it got released in 1996. Not at all confusing. It got to number 5. Who are they? Taken from his album, Life by Misadventure. This song got released in 2021. Can you name the musician behind this one? From the album, It's Not Me, It's You. Track got to number 1 in 2009 and stayed there for 4 weeks. Who is this? I'll put them in full and confirm who they are next on Thursday morning's Breakfast Shake-Up.
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Wrong answers only this morning. All about the food festival. Who is gracing that big stage? You'd have to make a big silly daft answer. That's all we need. Okay, let's see what else we got. Oh, I like it. Maria's messaged in on Facebook saying the Wurzels. Like, yes. Oh, you've got a combine harvester or something like that anyway, won't it? What is going on this morning? It's madness. Okay, keeping you moving this Thursday morning with Roman Taxis. Don't take a chance. Book in advance on 400071. On the trains, headline news, the lifts are out of order between the footbridge and platform 2 and 3 at Newport train station. Aside from that, here are your bad boys, the ones not quite running to time. Transport for Wales, Cardiff Central, 8:44 now, 8:50. Great Western, London Panton, 8:51 now, 8:57. Great Western, Cardiff Central, 8:55 now, 9:02. A very naughty train, cancellation, Nottingham, cross country at 8:59. And another one, cross country Cardiff 7 at 12 minutes past 9. Cancellation again at 9:59, the Edinburgh service from cross country. And the cross country service, Cardiff at 10:12 as well. You're good to go on the trains then until 14 minutes past 10. On the roads, no issues being reported by Newport Bus on X. A48M looking good. A449 also clear, but what about the M4? Let's have a quick look. Giving a good old scan via. M4 looking great, no major issues to tell you about. Shopping trips, festivals or a big family day out, go the distance with Roman Taxis. And as always, if you spot a problem that I don't know about, message me for free on WhatsApp. The number you need is 079 6710 9958.

0: Okay, let's give him those reviews then. Ash Goldfinger, Rag and Bone Man, All You Ever Wanted, and Lily Allen, The Fear. Proving that it's just good song after good song on Newport City Radio. Today, Wrong Answers Only, who is performing at this year's Food Festival? So let's see what you got. Liam's messaging. He's saying, a man with a ukulele called Eric. He's been on the bill every year since 2009, but no one knows who booked him. Like that. Probably one of the earlier acts. There you go. Just as we're setting up the stage, he's probably there. Kelly's mentioning, saying, morning, lambs. How about the dogs from Crufts performing routines to a live DJ set? Said, you can't lie to me. I've seen the flyer. Brilliant.
1: Still to come.
0: Keep them coming. People who are playing the Food Festival. So we've done all the acts that are playing the play stage on Bridge Street. We're now on the main stage. We are going to be very welcome in John Frost Square to welcome Zempa back to the Newport City Radio stage. Going to play Sweetest Escape because I just think you need to chill that one this morning. Same again. Caitlin Lavagna is going to be playing on our John Frost Square stage. This is a track called October because, well, it's October. See what I did there? Two songs, two local musicians at Saturday's Food Festival 2026.
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0: can't wait to get those guys onto the stage at John Frost Square. Zemper's Sweetest Escape, and before that, oh, by the way, that's former Record of the Week, and Caitlin Lavagna, October. The full lineup at the place on Bridge Street, we've got Jack Perrott at 10:30, Opera Sonic at 11:30, Ophelia's Beer at 12:30, 1:30 Tesco, 2:30 Rocco Bailey, 3:30 Frankie Wesson. And in Friars Walk, we're going to start just 10 minutes later. Got the amazing George Siddle bringing his saxophone with us at 10:40. Calamity on stage at 11:35. Caitlin Lavagna that you just heard at 12:40. Exemper just playing now at 1:25. Josh Hicks at 2:20. Emma Mack at 3:20. Ms. Faithy at 4:10. And at 5, 15 minutes past 5, that's like quarter past 5, Ampersand are going to be there. Going to get songs on from Josh and Ampersand in the next hour.
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0: It's just gone 9 o'clock. 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
3: Broadcaster and campaigner Dame Esther Ranson has died aged 86. She became a household name hosting That's Life for 21 years before founding Childline and later the Silver Line, supporting older people facing loneliness. Chris Sherwood is the CEO of the NSPCC.
4: Through her efforts, more than 6 million children across the UK have had support from Childline. We are so proud of everything that she achieved for children and people, and will take her work forward in the months and years ahead.
3: Hundreds of prisoners are due to be released under the government's controversial early release scheme, designed to tackle prison overcrowding. Earlier this year, ministers excluded certain offences, including some sexual offences and manslaughter, from the plans. And the UK government will look at how to keep Britain safe on flights after reports a pilot stabbed his colleague and tried to crash a plane bound for Israel. That's according to a Treasury minister. The Fly Dubai plane, travelling from the UAE to Tel Aviv, was forced to make an emergency landing in Saudi Arabia. That's the latest from Radio News Hub. I'm Holly Hughes.
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0: Let's take a look at West Pub, our friends at Newport City Council. Expect sunny spells today with some scattered showers. Showers should ease throughout the day, leaving it with a high of 19 and a low of 10. 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

0: Nay, call me old-fashioned, but I say you continue the breakfast shake-up on Thursday, the 1st of October 2026. Can you believe it's October already? Where did January go? I want a refund. What's happening? Meet you, Calvin Harris, Disciples, Hey, Dibby's Your Love, and Skunk and Nancy Week. Yes! Good morning. How you doing? You all right? It's Lamsey with you until 11 o'clock. From 10 o'clock this morning, Debs has made her way in. She's got a seat. She's got a coffee. She's good to go. Cookie making his way in for the Newport City Radio HQ for New Look Thursday mornings on Newport City Radio. Cookie's bringing his comedy corner with him. We'll have the record of the week to play them as well. The music selectors remain exactly as they are. And we can do a brand new thing. It's called Traumatic Thursday. It's a bit like Traumatic Tuesday, but on a different day. And you can choose the song that we end the show with. It's called the Thursday Anthem. Just need to know your name, where you are, and what song you want. Pop that in on WhatsApp. I'll give you the number in a minute. Before all that, though, got all this going on. We're keeping it local. We're just outside the Kingsway Centre in Newport this morning. They're putting a new sign up next door for the bike shop. Very, very classy. I like it. I can have envy, I think. Sign envy. So you know what's going to happen. It is just good song after good song on Newport City Radio. Two songs from the headliners at this year's Food Festival on Saturday on the John Frost Square stage. You get them on your radio. The dynamic duo became the tremendous trio yesterday as Ethan returned to the indie show. So we got Luke, Stephen and Ethan bringing Nerd Chat with you. All the entertainment that you need, news that you need to know at 9:30. And of course, we're keeping you moving this morning with Roman Taxi. So far, we know on the trains, the headline news this morning is this. The lifts are out of order between the footbridge and platform 2 and 3 at Newport train station. Lots of naughty ones. There's some issues up country earlier in the small hours this morning, so it's affecting some of the trains. On the roads, completely different story. No issues being reported by Newport Bus on X, A48M and the A449 clear. Even the M4 is doing the business this morning and looking great. Anything can change in the next 49 minutes, so we're all over it, okay? So what are you saying this morning? Love to get you involved on this one. We know we got some great local musicians for you this coming Saturday. But it's wrong answers only, so we want some daft ones. We want some silly ones. And the answer to the wrong answers only question today is, who's playing the food festival for us? Layla from Seven Office Solutions. Cheeky, I like this one. She's saying, Oasis. Well, they don't seem to be doing much these days, do they? So yeah, roll them out, get them on stage. Liam and Noel and the gang, lovely. I think they work really well outside the place on Bridge Street. We'll pop them there with Stephen and Luke, that's the indie show stage. What are you saying this morning? Get involved and get involved now. We need a wrong answer. Who's playing this Saturday's food festival? Pop it on WhatsApp. The number is 079-6710-9958. And we put the reel on Facebook, Instagram and TikTok. So you know what to do.
1: Still to come.
0: Why are you doing that? Let's do this.
2: To me from heaven.
0: Can you name the musicians and bands that got these songs inside the UK Top 40? Released in 1989, originally from 1987, the track is called Sally Cinnamon. But who are the band? It's gonna be an easy one, right? Yeah, easy? No? I don't know. From the album Home, this got to number one in 2013. The track is called Waiting All Night. There's two of them on this one, so two Lamsey points are available for you. And this one could be a tricky one. It got released in 2016 from their self-titled album, so I won't be telling you that yet, will I? We'll play them in full and confirm who they are next on Thursday morning's Breakfast Shaker.
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Yeah, you've really got into this now. I like it. Wrong Answers Only this morning. Who's performing on one of our stages, either at The Place or in John Frost Square? Make them daft and make them silly. Ryan saying, morning, lambs. Morning, Ryan. Saying the Welsh rugby squad, the full squad. Half of them are doing the cooking demo, the other half are doing harmonies. Well, they can definitely sing, they can just belt it. The anthem, can they? Ella saying, lambs, how about Coldplay? They've cancelled Glastonbury next year and been rerouted to Newport. Keep them coming this morning, make them daft and make them silly. We're on Facebook, Instagram and TikTok, and I'll give you the WhatsApp number in just a couple of seconds' time. 9:22 on a Thursday morning, keeping you moving with Roman Taxis. Don't take a chance, book in advance on the brand new app. On the trains, your headline news this morning is this. The lifts are out of order between the footbridge and platform 2 and 3 at Newport train station. Aside from that, here are your naughty ones. Transport for Wales, Cheltenham Spa, you're expecting that in 2 minutes? It'll be with you in 12 minutes at 9:34. Great Western Swansea, 9:24, now 9:25. Great Western London Panton, 9:33, now 9:34. Not very naughty, are they? Oh, here's some bad boys for you. Couple of cancellations. Cross Country Edinburgh, 9:59, cancelled. As is Cross Country Cardiff Centre at 12 minutes past 10. And on top of that, Cross Country Nottingham at 10:59. You're good to go on the trains then until 11 o'clock. On the roads, no issues being reported by Newport Bus on X. A48M looking clear. A449 good, but what about the M4? Let's have a quick check of the traffic cameras and see what we got. M4 looking great this morning. Tap, book, go. Get the Roman Taxis app on Apple or Google Store today. And as always, if you spot a problem I don't know about, message me for free on WhatsApp. The number is 07967 10 99 58.

0: Does it really get any better than that? The Stone Roses, Sally Cinnamon, Rudimental featuring Ella Eyre, and Blossoms, Honey Sweet. Brunet is just good song after good song on Newport City Radio. Not only good song after good song, but there's some really good chat as well. And tunes like this in the Indie Show every Wednesday from 6 o'clock on Newport City Radio. On a Wednesday, they do a thing called Nerd Chat, all your entertainment news that you need in your life, and we bring it to you Thursday morning on The Breakfast Shake-Up. So, Luke, I think I am ready for your question.
1: Are we ready for part one of Nerd Chat?
0: Absolutely, mate. Bring it on.
1: Kicking us off this week, it feels like the DCU is hotting up more and more. Coming towards the end of season one of Lanterns, we've got Clayface on the horizon, and we have Man of Tomorrow on the horizon.
2: We do.
1: Could we potentially see Barry Allen?
2: Well, potentially, Matthew Lillard potentially is playing a veteran Barry Allen in Man of Tomorrow. After all, James Gunn takes the Lanterns route with the Flash, then Wally West will be the DCU's fastest man alive. The belief is that the description below points to a Barry who is married to Iris West Allen and father to twins Dawn and Dawn. In recent years, Iris has been portrayed as a black woman in various adaptations. Atlanta DC fans also shared an update on the Bane and Deathstroke movie, revealing that Greg Mottola remains attached and is seeking an in their 20s actor. Whether that's one for the leads or another character, we don't know. As I said, Scream icon Matthew Lillard is set to star in the Superman sequel Man of Tomorrow. The two men have been friends since he played Shaggy in the live-action Scooby-Doo. His role is being kept a guarded secret, but we finally have some details as Atlanta DC fans said Matthew Lillard's character in Man of Tomorrow will have a biracial family. He will also share scenes with Jimmy Olsen, Cat Grant and Perry White.
1: How would you feel about Barry Allen being a Lanterns approach to this?
2: Yeah, well, yeah, I think if you're going to have The Flash, you've got to have Barry Allen.
3: Yeah.
2: Wally West is great, but you should lead up to Wally West like they did with the TV show. I think you've got to have Barry Allen as your main Flash rather than have him as an older. But it would be an interesting different take on it, I suppose.
1: Ethan, talk about Vision Quest.
3: Yeah, we've had two new teasers for Vision Quest and they've just dropped, largely focusing on Vision and Ultron, but there's also a lovely nod to Scarlet Witch. But Marvel Studios have released a new featurette for Vision Quest, and in it, all Ultron wants is his freedom. The Avengers Age of Ultron villain insists that Vision free them both from his mindscape, and also the heroic android can reunite with his own offspring, Tommy Shepard. Elsewhere, we get a new look at Vision's battle with Jocasta, more of Tommy, better known to the comic fans as Young Avenger Speed. Lisa Molinari, aka Coat of Arms, in the MCU, it seems her powers are going to be more extremist-based. Build as the conclusion of the WandaVision trilogy, Vision Quest will address Ultron's status. However, it's also setting the stage for Billy and Tommy to reunite and seek out their mother, the Scarlet Witch, as we head into Doomsday and Secret Wars. Showrunner Terry Matalas recently told Polygon, saying he thinks the show is a first and foremost a drama. It's an adventure, it's a mystery, but also surreal and funny. Some of the actors involved have incredible comedic timing, so we lean into that, and it has its own kind of tone, but it fits very nicely within the MCU. And the series premieres on Disney Plus on October 14th.
1: Indeed it does. Rounding off part one of Nerd Chat this week, Stephen, talk to me about The Last of Us. Could we have a new game potentially?
2: Yeah, so apparently rumours have begun to do the rounds that development was already underway on a third Last of Us game back in 2023. Co-creator Neil Druckmann has debunked the reports, though. However, the Naughty Dog co-president did later offer a slightly more positive update. He said, "I know there's a bunch of people wondering about The Last of Us Part 3 and whether that would be a thing or not. All I can say is that Naughty Dog, we're very privileged that our publisher is Sony, which means they fund our games, support us, and we're owned by Sony. The process is the same thing we did with Part 2, is when we can come up with a compelling story that is a universal message and statement about love, just like the first and second game did, then we will tell that story. If we can't come up with something, we have a very strong ending with Part 2, and that will be

0: Are we ready for part two of Nerd Chat? Starting off, talk to me about The Mummy.
1: Yeah, so The Mummy first look, Brendan Fraser is back as Rick O'Connell in new photos. Brendan Fraser is going to reply his most iconic role in The Mummy 4 as adventurer Rick O'Connell. As first reported on SFGazette.com, the latest set photos reveal a first look at the actor's long-awaited return as the hero. Over the years, O'Connell has drawn favourable comparisons to Indiana Jones, while some fans have questioned whether Fraser can still do the character justice. He looks fantastic in these pictures. The Oscar winner has been transparent about the training required for the role. Clearly, he's put in the work and now appears ready for action. In the photos, we see him in a land speed vehicle, which he's named Evelyn, seemingly confirming that romance is still blossoming between the two. I think we've had set photos of Rachel Weisz as well. There's a stuntman in the car, but Fraser was spotted looking a little scorched, suggesting his attempt to break the land speed records ends with him crashing and burning, which seems very in character for Rick. It should be a fun sequence in The Mummy 4. We're going to get the band back together, he previously said. The only way to do it, we're going to give the audience what they've been bothering all of us for the last 20 years. Yeah, I really like The Mummy films. Can't wait for this to come out.
0: Isn't The Mummy films starring Dwayne Johnson as well? Was that his first
1: Scorpion Kings. Yeah. Well, he was in one of them, and then they had an offshoot film as well.
0: Okay.
1: Yeah. That's not so good, but The Mummy films are really good.
0: The less said about that, the better.
2: A Dwayne Johnson film would be very good.
0: That's the opinion of Ethan Burns. Wow. Moving on, Ethan, talk about Game of Thrones film.
2: Yes, we've officially got a theatrical release, Game of Thrones

0: Movie set, official theatrical release date, and with Owen Harris to direct. And of course, winter is coming to the big screen. Following years of rumours, we finally got confirmation that a Game of Thrones movie is in development at Warner Brothers. This summer, the project has now enlisted a director and set an official release date. Game of Thrones Aegon's Conquest will arrive in theatres June 1st, 2029. Owen Harris will direct, with writer Bo Willimon on script duties. Mattson Tomlin was previously working on a TV show treatment for this story, which is presumably no longer moving forward. Specific plot details are still under wraps, but the story will obviously focus on Aegon Targaryen, aka Aegon the Conqueror. In George R. R. Martin's A Song of Ice and Fire saga, Aegon was the first ruler to unite the seven or nine kingdoms of Westeros and forged the Iron Throne from melted down weapons of his enemies. He ruled Westeros with his two sister wives, and I apologize for the butchery I'm going to do with these names, Visenya and Rhaenys, and their three massive dragons, Valyrian, Varga, and Meraxes. They're going to develop idea, he said. We'll see if it's good. We'll read the scripts along with them, and I think it could be fun and interesting.
1: Hmm. Stephen, there's only one place we can round off this week's Nerd Chat. There's one episode to go of Lanterns.
2: It is, yeah. I know, we're almost at the end. I can't believe it.
1: The penultimate episode blew us away, didn't it?
2: Yeah, it was really, really good. I think this was a really good episode. It kind of mirrored episode 3, but this time the focus was on Hal rather than Jon Stewart. It sort of began in 1975 with Hal and his father, sort of it was the whole thing about him not letting go of the ball, which kind of explains sort of his actions about the ring. Fear and will were big themes through the season, but obviously more evident in this episode. Hal, we know, is fearless, as he's not afraid to die, obviously because of this Jordan boy legacy sort of thing, whereas John is sort of trained, you know, his whole life's purpose has become a lantern. We got a cosmic element. They visited the planet, which is Anton's planet, which was yellow when they first got there, and obviously there was a fear toxin, which leads back into the whole fear thing. There's some great lines from Hal in this episode. The one that stood out for me was when they were on the boat, which was really emotional. He says, I'm not fearless because I'm brave, I'm fearless because I'm broken. And he was just like, he just wanted to matter throughout this show, and he sort of guessed that through Kerry and John as well.
3: Brilliant stuff. Thank you, Luke, Stephen, and the returning Ethan. I'm glad Ethan did the stuff about Game of Thrones, because I couldn't have said that. Absolutely amazing. The whole indie show, including Nerd Chat, is available now on our website, newportcityradio.org. 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
4: Still to come.
3: Okay, let's do this. Give away some Lamsey points this Thursday morning if you can name the musicians and bands behind these tracks. And they're all upbeat and dancey. I like it. From the album You Think You Know, this track From It got to number 6 in 2002. Who are they? It's quite tough, that one. One of the greatest dance pop anthems of the noughties, in my opinion. From the album Communion, this track From It got to number 1 in 2015. Who are they? Released in 2024, this song got all the way to number 5. Two of them on this one. In fact, three of them on this one. Three Lamsey points. I'll confirm who they are and play them in full next on Thursday morning's Breakfast Shake-Up.
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Two songs, two local musicians on the John Frost Queer Stage at the Food Festival this coming weekend. Very exciting. Cookies in the studio with Devs. They're getting ready to be with you from 10. Brand new Thursdays. And you doing this, Wrong Answers Only. People performing on the stage at either The Plex on Bridge Street on Saturday or with us at John Frost Square in both areas. Who could possibly be on that stage? Let's see what you're saying. Leanne saying, morning lambs. Morning, Leanne. She said steps. Obviously, it's got to be steps. It's always steps. Whenever there's a stage in Wales, there's steps on it. I think I know what Leanne's doing there. Keep them coming this morning. Give you the WhatsApp number in a second. We're on Facebook, Instagram and TikTok. Keeping you moving at 9:48 on a Thursday morning with Roman Taxis. Don't take a chance. Book in advance at romantaxis.co.uk. On the trains, good news. The headline news has been removed. I'm hoping that they fix the lift on the platform just ahead of platform 2 and 3. Be great if they've done that. Then the trains, let's see what we got on the naughty ones for you. Transport for Wales, Cardiff Central, you're expecting that 9:43. It's been delayed with no time on it. Transport for Wales, Cardiff Central, 9:46 now, 9:49. Another couple of cancellations. Cross Country, Edinburgh, 9:59 is not going to be with you. Neither is Cross Country, Cardiff Central at 10:12. And Cross Country, Nottingham at 10:59. There's a problem with signalling cables at Country, apparently. And another one, Cross Country, Cardiff Central, 11:12 as well. On the roads, no issues being reported by Newport Bus on X. A48M and the A449 clear, but what about the M4? Let's have a look. We're on the traffic cameras, giving it a good scan for you. M4 looking great, no issues there. Setting the standard, winners of Best Transport at the Best of Welsh Business Awards. That's Roman Taxis. And as always, if you spot a problem that I don't know about, message me for free on WhatsApp. The number is 07967 10 99 58.

0: just how cool is this tune? In fact, all three of them. Shakedown, At Night, Years and Years, King, and Sunny Federa, Jazzy, and DOD Some Days. Brunette is just good song after good song on Newport City Radio. Time to play two songs from two musicians gracing the John Frost Square stage at Saturday's Food Festival. Let's see what we got.
1: Still to come.
0: Can't wait to see these guys. They're really good mates of Newport City Radio. The band are Ampersands, and they're going to be doing some brilliant stuff as the final act on the John Frost Square stage at 5:15 in the evening. Going to play their version of Long Train Running. Josh Hicks sounding, going to be sounding amazing. He's going to be a little bit early in the afternoon. I'll give you his time in a minute. Josh Hicks playing on the John Frost Square stage this Saturday. The fun starts at 10 o'clock. And we're on stage on John Frost Square until 6 o'clock. Let's get him on.
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3: G'day, thanks for calling Sipping Tinnies. 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

0: just going to be saying so great on Saturday. Two musicians playing the John Frost Square stage at the Food Festival. Ampersand, Rained in Eight for us, and Josh Hicks as well. Suppose I'd best really give you the set times, isn't it? So, first of all, on the place at Bridge Street, we've got 10.30 Jack Perrott, 11.30 Opera Sonic, 12.30 Ophelia's Beard, 1.30 Tusker, 2.30 Rocco Bailey, and 3.30 Frankie Wesson. So that's going to be at the place. At Friars Walk, it's a bit messy, this one, so you have to write this one down. 10.40, George is going to be there with his saxophone. It's going to be brilliant. Calamity on stage. So 10.40 George, 11.35 Calamity, 12.40 Caitlin Lavagna, 1.25 Zempa going to be there. Josh Hicks that you just heard, 2.20. Our Emma Mack on stage at 3.20. 4.10 Miss Faithy. And then Rainton at 8 at 5:15. Ampersand are going to be there. That's the full lineup for Saturday at the Food Festival.
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3: Hundreds of prisoners are due to be released under the government's controversial early release scheme designed to tackle prison overcrowding. Earlier this year, ministers excluded certain offences, including some sexual offences and manslaughter, from the plans, despite warnings that prisons will still remain nearly at full capacity. Dame Esther Ranson has died aged 86. The broadcaster and campaigner hosted That's Life for 21 years before founding Childline. Chris Sherwood is the CEO of the NSPCC.
4: Dame Esther Ranson was a truly remarkable woman. Her vision and her tireless commitment in campaigning to set up Childline and ensure there was a place for children to turn to have support and to ensure their voice was heard is a testament to her legacy.
3: And the Indian airline captain who was stabbed by a co-pilot in an apparent attempt to crash a flight of Biflight has been hailed as a hero by world leaders. The attack forced the flight carrying 174 people from Dubai to Tel Aviv to make an emergency landing in Saudi Arabia. That's the latest from Radio News Hub. I'm Holly Hughes.
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0: Let's take a look at what's put up. Our friends at Newport City Council expect sunny spells today along with scattered showers. Showers will ease throughout the day, leaving a high of 19 and a low of 10. 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

0: Nay, come in fashion, but that's how you continue the breakfast shake-up on Thursday, the 1st of October, 2026. Calvin Harris, Summer, and before that, Boogie Pimp, Somebody to Love. Good morning, how you doing? You all right? It's Lamsey with you until 11 o'clock. Yes, we're back on a Thursday morning between 10 and 11. We rested it for a couple of weeks to get the team sorted. And Cookie's going to join in just a couple of seconds' time. And Debs is here as well. We're keeping it local. We're just outside the Kingsway Centre this morning. And we're keeping it live at 9 minutes past 10. You know what's going to happen. It's just good song after good song on Newport City Radio. We've got the Thursday anthem for you. Need to know your name, where you are, and what song you want played. And you can WhatsApp us now on 079 67 10 99 58. And then it's all different. So, Cookie, we got a brand new phrase. Debs, we got a brand new phrase. Do you want to hear what the phrase is?
1: Mm-hmm. Yes,
0: I do. It's like Tuesday, but on a Thursday.
2: Oh.
0: What is it? It's like Tuesday, but on a Thursday. So Cookie's got his comedy corner coming up very soon. Because it's like Tuesday, but...
1: A Thursday.
0: On a Thursday. We got Traumatic Tuesday, but it's not Traumatic Tuesday, because it's Tuesday, like Tuesday, but it's on a...
2: Thursday.
0: Yay!
1: Thursday.
0: Boom.
1: Patrick.
0: So you're in safe hands. We're okay. We got you covered. So Cookie, the one thing that is new to you... but regular to me and Debs, is a thing that we do called Wrong Answers Only.
3: Yeah.
0: We used to do it on a Friday, and we thought this would be really funny on a Thursday, so we do it. So today, with us supplying lots of local acts to the food festival this weekend, at the place on Bridge Street, and John Frost Square, just by Coffee One, we thought we'd ask this question, Wrong Answers Only, who have we signed up for food festival? Cookie, who are you saying?
3: Salt and Pepper.
0: Salt and Pepper.
3: And then
0: get up
3: for
0: one
3: dessert,
0: time.
3: Dessert,
0: yeah,
3: vanilla ice.
0: Oh, he's being cheeky, Deb. He's having two.
3: Oh.
0: He's got this Tuesday on the
3: with
0: Thursday
3: spice
0: thing nailed, didn't he?
3: Mm.
0: What are you saying, Deb? So Wrong Answer Only. Who is playing the main stage and the Bridge Street stage and the any stage really? What you got?
2: Tina Turner.
0: Oh,
3: oh
0: yes.
3: Go on.
0: Is she bringing her Nutbush City Limits with her?
2: Yeah.
3: Good song.
0: Nut Roast City Limits, how's that?
2: Mm.
0: Yeah.
3: Some
0: and
3: flavour with her.
2: And Bonnie Tyler.
0: And Bonnie Tyler. Too soon, Debs.
3: Yeah.
0: Too soon. Can we change that to Boy George?
2: Mm.
0: We'll have Boy George there instead. See, Cookie, it's like a Tuesday, but it's on a...
3: Thursday.
0: I make it you. It's me. It's Cookie and Debs. Danny's in the studio as well until 11 o'clock. And because it's a Tuesday, which is just like a...
3: Thursday.
0: Something like that, right? Cookie's got his comedy corner. Debs, he's going to tell you the first bit of the joke, and you've got to remember the first bit, because in about 40 minutes time, he's going to tell you the second bit. You ready, Debs?
2: Yeah.
0: This is Radio Genius. Cookie, take it away.
3: What did the one dish say to the other dish?
0: What did the one dish say to the other dish?
2: Mm.
0: It's like a Tuesday, but it's on a Thursday. Wow. Okay. Music selector next.

0: So Michelle's mentioning, saying, guys, is it like a Tuesday but on a Thursday? And we can confirm that, can we?
1: Mm-hmm.
0: So it's time for the music selector part one. These are three songs that we think that you're into. How to find the White Hart, because the White Hart is a...
2: Good Hart.
0: It's on the website. It's by the play button next to the song that we've just done, Entrance Set You Free. And there it is. I've just system tested the White Hart. The White Hart is functioning adequately enough. Thanks for leaving me hanging, you two. Mm. So three songs that we think you're into. Let's go.
3: Still to come.
0: Okay, which one is their favourite one out of these three? Cookie's got a little think. Dev's got a little think. The Dark Lord is in the studio. I don't know whether he's able to think, but we'll have a go. Taking you back to 1995. The mighty Oasis and Wonderwall. Will this get you clicking on the White Hart on the website this morning? Or maybe you prefer pink and try. If you haven't done it before, maybe you want to try it out. Clicking on the White Hart lets us know which songs you love the most. Maybe it's Tiny Temper and Zara Larsson, Girls Like. Got to number 5 in 2016. What's Cookie's favourite? What about Debs? What about Danny? What about me? You got the easy bit. You just get the website, peoplecityradio.org, and click on your favourite song when your favourite one plays in full. Go on, tap that White Hart.
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0: The Music Selector Part 1 on a Thursday morning. Oasis, Wonderwall, Pink, Try, and Tiny Temper, Zara Larsson, Girls Alike. Cookie, what you're thinking?
1: Oasis.
0: Oasis. Dark Lord is saying Oasis. Debs, what are you saying?
2: Oasis.
0: I'm going to go Oasis too. There you go. And the White Hat is saying Oasis. So everyone's all agreeing on the same song today.
1: Mm-hmm,
0: it can happen, can it? Okay, guys, time for the record of the week. So this

0: We're playing it every single morning this week. The band is Shinobi. The track is called Did You Fall From Heaven? Emma Mac and Pamela Thought it sounded a bit 80s, but it's also got that 2010 vibe, you know, like Owl City Firefly sort of thing. Cookie, what are you saying?
1: Yeah, it's very 80s.
0: Yeah.
1: Funky, retro, styly.
0: I'm having that, mate. That's brilliant.
1: Yeah.
0: Des, what do you think of that one?
2: Very, sort of 80s-ish.
0: Yeah, it's got that vibe, isn't it? I like it. I'm going to play you both Fireflies in a minute by Owl City. It's very similar to that as well. We'll give it a final play tomorrow morning around 8.30 on The Breakfast Shake-Up. Right now, we're doing this, broadcasting live, right here from the heart of our city centre in digital stereo. Right now, this is The Breakfast Shake-Up on Newport City Radio. So Jason's mentioning, guys, and he said, is it like the stuff you used to do on a Tuesday, but on a Thursday? And I think Jason's got it, because this is now Traumatic Thursday.
1: Traumatic Thursday.
0: And it used to be called Traumatic Tuesday.
1: Traumatic Tuesday,
0: wow.
1: Thursday.
0: Wow. And Jason said, guys, I've got a question for you. It's all about the food festival. My wife wants to watch a laid-back acoustic act at the on Bridge Street at the place, and I want to watch the covers band. I want to see Ampersand doing their bangers. We've been arguing about this since Tuesday. Can you please help?

0: cookie. What's your advice?
1: Jason, I have been in this situation. You go and watch a covers band and you send her a voice note every 20 minutes of the best bits.
0: Yeah. So, yeah, you can separate, can't you? You do your own different thing. I like it. Debs, what are you saying to Jason?
2: Jason, the answer is you watch the first half of hers and the second half of yours.
0: Yeah, do you know, compromise is everything in the relationship. Yes. I like it.
1: Balance.
0: I would say, Jason, you've been in a cold war with your wife since Tuesday over a festival timetable, and I respect your commitment to the argument, but here's my advice. Go and watch the acoustic act together, enjoy it, and then spend the rest of the evening telling everyone at the covers band that you nearly missed out on this one because of scheduling conflict, and you'll both be heroes. Next up this morning, we're going over to say hello to Leanne in Blackwood. Morning, Leanne.
1: Morning, Leanne.
2: Morning, Leanne.
0: Leanne was involved earlier as well. She says, guys, I've been looking forward to the headline act Ampersand for weeks. My mate has told me that there's a completely unknown support act on the smaller stage at the same time. What am I going to do? Cookie, can you give Leanne some advice, please?
1: Leanne, you stick with what you know. We've been looking forward to this for weeks.
0: Yeah, absolutely.
1: Don't change your track.
0: Yeah, absolutely. Stay in your lane.
1: Yeah.
0: That's what you're saying.
2: Leanne, go and watch the unknown act. This is how you become the person you say I saw. That Zero saw them before anyone knew who they were.
0: Absolutely right. So if you go to the John Frost Square stage at 10:40, you're going to catch a young lad. He's only 16. His name's George Siddle, right? And imagine in 10 years' time, you turn around and say, I saw him at the film festival in Newport.
1: Yeah.
0: That's what you do, Debs. I like it. I'm going to say, you know, this is it, Leanne. It's the gamble of great music and every music festival. There's no right answer. Your mate is convinced that you're convinced enough to make you question a headline act that you've been excited about for weeks. That's a strong endorsement. But also, your mate could be completely wrong. So I go with the headline act and let her report back later. Everyone's happy. I'm glad we can help there, guys. Yeah, brilliant stuff. On the way, another music selector. You need to go to the website, newportcityradio.org, and Cookie will complete his joke on Thursday morning's Breakfast Shake-Up. On to the website. You are searching for the White Hart. If you can't locate it, it's okay. We're helping you next. Yeah, because we're nice like that.

0: Time to head back to the website, newpostcityradio.org. You're searching for the White Hat, because the White Hat is there for a...
1: good hat.
2: Good reason.
0: It's a good reason, but it's a good hat as well.
2: It's a good hat.
0: It's a good reason to click on the White Hat. I see what you did there.
2: It's a good, good hat.
0: Three songs that we think that you might be into. Let's go. Taking back to 2004 from the album Back to Basics, this is Beanie Man and the track called King of the Dancehall. Cookie's dancing in his chair, surely that's a good sign. Or maybe he needs it a bit more anthemic and classic. This is Felix and Don't You Want Me, got to number 6 in 1992. How you feeling about this one? Will this get you clicking on the White Hat on the website? Or maybe you need this. DJ Khaled, Justin Bieber. Like Justin Bieber, but different, yeah? He's not a beaver, he's a Bieber. Quavo, Chance the Rapper, Lil Wayne. And this track is called I'm the One. Is it the one for Cookie? Could it be the one for Debs? Maybe the one for me? We'll find out soon. You got the Eastbit, just click on the White Hat when you hear your favourite song out of these three. Play in full next.
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0: It's the Music Selector Part 2 on a Thursday morning. Beanie Man, the King of the Dancehall, Felix, Don't You Want Me? And Khaled, Justin Bieber, and I'm the One. Cookie, which one was the one for you?
1: Beanie Man.
0: Beanie Man, King of the Dancehall.
1: Yeah.
0: Thursday Thunder, do you say?
1: Thursday Thunder.
0: Thursday Thunder. Like it. Debs, what are you saying? What was your favourite?
2: Oh. I'd have to say the last one because it was a bit,
0: a bit boomy, wasn't it?
2: Yeah.
0: Okay. Beanie Man, King of the Dancehall. Mm. The White Hat is saying DJ Khaled. I'm going to go for Felix. So there you go. Everybody's happy this morning.
2: Mm.
0: Okay. Biggest thing in the next 7 days. Cookie, what you got planned?
1: The food festival.
0: It is only one thing really in town this Saturday.
1: That's the biggest thing.
0: Literally. It's going to be massive, mate. Mm. Newport Bus was saying to me yesterday, it's their biggest event of the year. Mm. It's where they carry more people, even bigger
1: they got free
0: than
1: buses?
0: The Christmas lights. No. Don't think so, no. They got to make
1: bigger
0: money.
1: Than the Christmas lights, is it?
0: Yeah, because they come in all day on the bus, when the Christmas lights are just coming on the evening. So you go, all the afternoon. Des, biggest thing in the next 7 days?
2: Food fest, obviously.
0: Yeah, brilliant stuff. Okay, we got to say good morning to Jason again. Jason Scared, I've been listening since 8 o'clock this morning, guys. Thank you for keeping me company. That's okay, Jace. And he said, can I have the anthem? Of course you can. And he's going to have Rizzle Kicks, Mama Do The Hump. That's a good one, isn't it?
1: That's a really good one.
0: That will be officially the Thursday anthem. Cookie, wrap up your joke for us.
1: Dinner's on me.
0: Dinner's on me. Debs has got it. Debs has remembered it. Yeah, even I remembered it this week. There you go. I like Tuesday on the Thursday. It's very good. This is officially the Thursday anthem.

0: Breakfast Shake Up on Thursday, the 1st of October 2026. Playing that for Jason this morning, Mama Do the Hump, Rizla Hicks. It's officially the Thursday anthem. Thanks for listening today. Still to come on Newport City Radio, 10 o'clock tonight, pure chill. 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Pure House and Garage at ya. 6 o'clock, the Metal Kettle. Ethan was back on the indie show last night. He's back with Danny and the gang from 6 o'clock tonight. From midday, it's Good Song After Good Song. Ali is next with In the Morning. Can you guess the year? The clues are on Facebook and Instagram now. If you've missed that, it's okay. You've not missed that. 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Click on Listen Again or search for Breakfast Shake Up. Have yourself a brilliant Thursday. I'll catch you tomorrow morning, 8 a.m. Do not be late. Lamsey out.
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4: Hundreds of prisoners are due to be released under the government's controversial early release scheme designed to tackle prison overcrowding. Earlier this year, ministers excluded certain offences, including some sexual offences and manslaughter, from the plans. Broadcaster and campaigner Dame Esther Ranson has died aged 86. She became a household name hosting That's Life for 21 years before founding Childline and later the Silver Line, supporting older people facing loneliness. Chris Sherwood is the CEO of the NSPCC.
5: Through her efforts, more than 6 million children across the UK have had support from Childline. We are so proud of everything that she achieved for children and young people, and we'll take her work forward in the months and years ahead.
4: And officials in Tennessee failed to put a woman to death yesterday despite administering 2 doses of a lethal drug. Krista Gayle Pike had been sentenced for a murder she committed in 1995 when she was 18 and would have been the first woman executed in Tennessee in more than 200 years. That's the latest from Radio News Hub. I'm Holly Hughes.
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1: It's Thursday, which means only one thing. It's time for In the Morning with me, Ali Drew. And I'm in the studio, as usual, with my sausage dog, Brian. He's just next to me. He's got a chewy stick, so he is perfectly happy. I'm with you for the next hour, bringing you some great tunes. This week's Ali's Anthem, and we will be playing Guess the Year. That's all to come your way before midday here on Newport City Radio. Still to come. This one by Oasis. You're gonna be the one that saves me. Let's fly away. A bit of Dizzy Rascal. We could go to the club or hide away. We could do what you want to, baby. And some Shania Twain.
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0: That was Dizzy Rascal with Holiday. And now we've reached the time of the show where it is this week's Ali's Anthem. I pick one of my favourite songs, a song that is guaranteed to get you in a good mood. And I think this week I have delivered. I've gone for this one by Shania Twain.
1: Let's go, girls.

That is Man I Feel Like a Woman by Shania Twain for this week's Ali's Anthem, released back in 1999, a long time ago, written by Shania and her then husband Mutt Lange. It did only reach number 3 in the UK charts. It was kept off number 1 by Eiffel 65 with Blue, but it's just such a good feel good song. I hope that's put you in a great mood. I hope you danced along, sang along. That was this week's Ali's Anthem. And don't go anywhere, because we've still got plenty to come before midday, including we will be playing Guess the Year. So get ready for that one.

0: The summer might be almost over, but Newport City Radio definitely isn't slowing down. We've got some huge events still to come this year. Into autumn, we're back in the city centre of Newport. Food Festival is Saturday, the 3rd of October, and then Christmas officially arrives. 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
1: We've reached that time. We're going to play Guess the Year. So we've chosen a year. We're going to play you three songs from our chosen year. And we're going to give you some clues and headlines just to

0: Curse of the Black Pearl introduced Johnny Depp as Captain Jack Sparrow for the first time in this year. Do any of those events ring a bell? If you think you know what year it is, let us know those guesses across our socials. And here are the songs from our chosen year.
1: Still to come.
0: DJ Sammy had a huge hit with this one.

0: But first, we're going to hear this one. This is the probably the biggest hit of all this year, The Darkness, with I Believe in a Thing Called Love. Get those guesses in.
1: It's just good song after good song.
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1: That is the first two songs from our chosen year, which are The Darkness with I Believe in a Thing Called Love and Kevin Little with Turn Me On. And before those, I gave you your first three clues and headlines, which, as a reminder, were that in this year, Roger Federer won his first Wimbledon's men's singles title. Also, Apple launched the iTunes Music Store in the United States, and Pirates of the Caribbean, The Curse of the Black Pearl, introduced Johnny Depp as Captain Jack Sparrow. If you're still struggling, don't worry. I've got three more clues and headlines. So in this year, Man United won the Premier League. Also, Beyoncé released her debut solo album, Dangerously in Love. And the final one, Tony Blair was Prime Minister of the UK. So if any of those events make you think, I know what year that is, let me know what year you think it is. Let me know across our socials, Instagram, X, and Facebook. I've got one more song from our chosen year, and then not long till I reveal what year it is. So get those guesses in.
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That is almost all from me for this week. Of course, before I go, I'm going to reveal what year it was for Guess the Year. It was the year 2003. So if you guessed that, you were correct. So well done. I'm finishing now, but there's still plenty to come here on Newport City Radio, so don't go anywhere. 10 p.m, we've got Pure Chill. 8 p.m, Pure House and Garage. 6 p.m, The Metal Kettle. And next up, it's just good song after good song.

0: And here's your What's On Guide with Newport City Radio. Solve a long murder, she wrote. Paint Me a Murder is at the Riverfront on Thursday, the 1st of October. 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In Me is at the Queen's Academy on Saturday, the 3rd of October. In Me are an alternative rock band from Essex, formed in 1996. Doors open at 6 p.m. with tickets priced at £25. That was your What's On Guide with Newport City Radio. 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
2: Hundreds of prisoners have been released under the government's controversial early release scheme designed to tackle prison overcrowding. Earlier this year, ministers excluded certain offences, including some sexual offences and manslaughter, from the plans. Pia Sina is from the Prison Reform Trust.
3: There are going to be groups of people that won't be happy and satisfied with the outcome. But it's really, really important that for the long-term future of public safety, that we have to make these difficult decisions. And the Prime Minister himself was saying that we need a different type of politics now.
2: Next, the UK has announced a fresh wave of sanctions targeting the Kremlin's war chest.

0: BAFTA Scotland Awards. The winners will be announced on Sunday, November 15th at a ceremony in Glasgow. That's the latest from Radio News Hub. I'm Tanita Sims.
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3: 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This afternoon looks to be cloudy, with very little in the way of sunshine. Looking at a high of around 19 degrees. 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

0: And here's your What's On Guide with Newport City Radio. Halloween in Concert is at the Riverfront on Friday, the 16th of October, with a live band and amazing stage effects. 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Doors open at 7 p.m. and tickets are priced at £35. Hollow Hand is at Club Pub on Thursday, the 22nd of October. 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Doors open at 7:30 p.m. with tickets priced at £12. That was your What's On Guide with Newport City Radio. 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
2: Hundreds of prisoners are due to be released under the government's controversial early release scheme designed to tackle prison overcrowding. Earlier this year, ministers excluded certain offences, including some sexual offences and manslaughter from the plans. Bea Sina is from the Prison Reform Trust.
3: Rather than putting these really controversial reforms in the too difficult to handle box, we have to tackle them. Because otherwise we are constantly going to stay in a state of permanent crisis.
2: A 4% hike to Ofgem's energy price cap takes effect. That's amid warnings household bills could soar by almost another £300 from January. Campaigners have urged the government to make plans now to support all households with energy costs this winter because of the severity of forecast bill hikes. And Gary Barlow says he's so happy to end the year looking forward and upwards. That's a state that revealed their latest album, Dreamers. That's the latest from Radio Newser. I'm Tanita Sims.
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6: 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This afternoon looks to be cloudy, with very little in the way of sunshine. Looking at a high of around 19 degrees. 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
2: G'day, thanks for calling Sipping Tinnies. 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
1: 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Cool, Naya. Who am I? It's just the girl, them sugar. All right. Here, Anna.

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0: Our New Colour is at the Riverfront on Thursday, the 15th of October. Enjoy some of the best songs from the 50s and 60s, performed by a live band featuring some of the country's top musicians. Doors open at 7 p.m. with tickets priced at £32. Solve a Long Murder, She Wrote. Paint Me a Murder is at the Riverfront on Thursday. Games, prizes and audience participation. This is the perfect way to kick off spooky season. The show starts at 7:30 p.m. with tickets priced at £25. That was your What On Guide with Newport City Radio. 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
2: Prisoners have thanked Andy Burnham as they walked free from jail. The first wave of releases began today with 700 criminals expected to be freed across the country. It's under the government's controversial early release scheme designed to tackle prison overcrowding. Here's one of them.
3: Yeah, in a way, yeah. Maybe, yeah. Especially with my condition as well. Like I said, I suffer from psychosis, so yeah, it's better to be out sooner than later, you know what I mean.
2: Next, a former prep teacher who sexually abused a boy she tutored has been jailed for 7 years. 65-year-old Deborah Franklin, who taught at a prep

0: changed countless lives and gave a voice to people who often went unheard. The stars Peter Capaldi, Robert Carlyle and Shirley Henderson are among those nominated for BAFTA Scotland Awards. The winners will be announced on Sunday, November 15th at a ceremony in Glasgow. That's the latest from Radio Newsham. I'm Tanita Sims.
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2: 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This afternoon looks to be cloudy with very little in the way of sunshine, looking at a high of around 19 degrees. 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

0: And here's your What's On guide with Newport City Radio. In Me is at the Queen's Academy on Saturday, the 3rd of October. In Me are an alternative rock band from Essex, formed in 1996. 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Loud Women Fest is at Le Pub on Saturday, the 3rd of October, with two stages and 11 of the best female and non-binary artists. 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
2: Hundreds of prisoners are being released under the government's controversial early release scheme designed to tackle prison overcrowding. Here's one of them.
3: It's good. It'd be better to release people sooner than later, especially with offences like mine.
2: Earlier this year, ministers excluded certain offences, including some sexual offences and manslaughter. Tutored, has been jailed for 7 years. 65-year-old Deborah Franklin was the complainant's private tutor during the

0: on November 20th, 3 years after Take That soared to the top of the charts. It's the latest from Radio Noosa. I'm Tanita Sims.
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4: 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This afternoon looks to be cloudy, with very little in the way of sunshine, looking at a high of around 19 degrees. Bored? 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
2: G'day, thanks for calling Sipping Tinnies. We can't answer the phone right now as we're too busy serving tinnies and cocktails. But if you fancy joining us for a tinny or two, Sipping Tinnies is open Friday, Saturday and Sunday at the top of Newport High Street. And we host a banging karaoke night every Saturday. But you must drink responsibly whilst you're here. Be drink aware, that's Sipping Tinnies' motto. Leave a message after the tone.
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Somehow, you remain modest. Flashbulbs pop, paparazzi goes wild. With amazing grace, you walk and smile.

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0: And here's your What's On guide with Newport City Radio. Civic Green is at Le Pub on September the 17th of October. 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Your Mum is at Le Pub on Friday the 23rd of October. Your Mum is a duo who blend punk attitude with Brazilian vibes. They are being supported by Pizza Tramp and Fronk. 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
3: The first wave of releases began today, with 700 criminals expected to be freed across the country. It's under the government's controversial early release scheme, designed to tackle prison overcrowding. Here's one of them.
4: Maybe, yeah. Especially with my condition as well. Like I said, I suffer from psychosis, so yeah, it better to be out sooner than later, if you know what I mean.
3: A former prep teacher who sexually abused a boy she tutored has been jailed for 7 years. 65-year-old Deborah Franklin, who taught in Hertfordshire, was the complainant's private tutor during the 1990s. Earlier this year, she was convicted at St Albans Crown Court of 8 counts of gross indecency against the boy. A prolific burglar who headbutted and killed a frail pensioner as he tried to protect his 91-year-old wife has been jailed for 18 years. 40-year-old Ashley Malcolm attacked 86-year-old John Burke in the home he shared with his wife Peggy in Hackney early on September the 29th, 2025. And last month was the joint fourth warmest September in the UK since records began, according to the Met Office. That's the latest from Radio News Hub. I'm Johnny Holmes.
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7: 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This afternoon looks to be cloudy, with very little in the way of sunshine. Looking at a high of around 19 degrees. Bored? 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
2: 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You're listening to the boy from the big bad city. This is Jam High. 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
2: G'day, thanks for calling Sipping Tinnies. 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

0: And here's your What's On guide with Newport City Radio. The Blue Tones at the Corn Exchange on Sunday, the 25th of October. The Blue Tones are on tour to make the 30th anniversary of their classic debut album, Expecting to Fly. The performance starts at 7:30 p.m, with ticket price at £27.50. Halloween in Concert is at the Riverfront on Friday, the 16th of October, with a live band and amazing stage effects. 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
3: Hundreds of prisoners are being released under the government's controversial early release scheme designed to tackle prison overcrowding. Here's one of them.
4: It's good. Because it'd be better to release people sooner than later, especially with offences like mine.
3: Earlier this year, ministers excluded certain offences, including manslaughter, from the plans. A former prep teacher who sexually abused a boy she tutored has been jailed for 7 years. 65-year-old Deborah Franklin was the complainant's private tutor during the 1990s. Earlier this year, she was convicted at St Albans Crown Court of 8 counts of gross indecency against the boy. A review into a sexual assault case at a travel lodge has found room intrusions are a problem across the UK's hotel industry. Barrister Paul Greeny KC said he received evidence that security issues were widespread. He was leading a review commissioned earlier this year after a woman was sexually assaulted at a travel lodge in Maidenhead. And the Prime Minister has paid tribute to Dame Esther Ranson following her death aged 86. That's the latest from Radio News Hub. I'm Johnny Holmes.
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8: 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This afternoon looks to be cloudy, with very little in the way of sunshine, looking at a high of around 19 degrees. 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

wickedness, sounds of the wickedness, sounds of the wickedness, sounds of the wickedness, sounds of the wickedness, sounds of the wickedness, sounds of the wickedness, sounds of the wickedness, sounds of the wickedness, sounds of the wickedness, sounds of the wickedness, sounds of the wickedness, sounds of the wickedness, sounds of the wickedness, sounds of the wickedness, sounds of the wickedness, 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

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Right now, this is the Metal Kettle with Ethan, EJ and Eve. 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

0: Nirvana with In Your Name, kicking off the Metal Kettle. But before that, we had Kingdom of Giants with their newest track, Rain. Welcome to another week of the Metal Kettle. It's not Danny for this week.
1: He's back, guys.
0: It does feel nice being back, but it's been
1: first-time listeners might not know who you are. Yeah. Who are you?
0: I'm Ethan. I'm usually here, but I haven't been here for many months.
1: It hasn't been that long. It's been
0: four months.
1: Oh, okay. When you put it that way, yeah.
0: It does still feel like May was yesterday.
1: Yes.
0: Well, considering it's start of October today.
1: Pinch punch first of the month. All of that. I'm not going to do it. Don't do it to me.
0: Shame Danny's not here. That would have been good, someone to do it good with.
1: Yeah.
0: But of course, we're also here with
2: EJ.
0: Of course, EJ will also be joining us for the next 2 hours.
1: And I'm Eve, by the way.
0: Oh yeah, we didn't say your name. Oh yeah.
1: They know me by this.
0: Yeah. But yeah, we've got 2 hours of heavy metal and plenty of brand new tracks. You've got your Shot with a Dart, you've got your Music in Media, more new music, and plenty more of that to come.
1: Yay.
0: But we're starting off with our picks this week, and Eve.
1: Yes. I picked Change in the House of Flies by Deftones. Just purely, I love Deftones. That's probably the one that everybody knows. It's not my favourite. That would be Sex Tape. But Change in the House of Flies is definitely one of the heavier ones, and I love it.

0: Sachi 6 with Nepenthe, and that was my pick for this week. I've just been addicted to Sachi 6 for a while now. Danny is
1: chewing into the microphone.
0: Yeah, I don't even know if that's coming through or not.
1: I heard it. Oh. He was very closely leaning into my microphone, hovering over my shoulder and eating chocolate orange mini roll as obnoxiously as he could.
0: Danny is... Yeah,
1: he's having a break, bless him.
0: Yeah, he's been on one. He's been doing his best. He needs a break, but his break includes eating and
1: bothering us.
0: Yeah. But up next, though, we've got EJ. You got your pick for this week.
2: Yeah, I pick
0: some Aerosmith.
2: Aerosmith.
1: I love Aerosmith.
2: And it's a good one because I listened to it yesterday.
0: Mm.
2: And because it's my first time listening to Aerosmith.
0: Ah. Nice.
1: I was raised on it. I love it.
2: And not to say, it's called Back in the Saddle.
0: Nice. Should we give it a play?
2: Yeah.
1: Let's go.

0: Alexis Ortega there with God Complex, local band. I remember seeing them at their debut show in Le Pub. Brilliant, brilliant band. Lovely lot as well.
1: Were they at the Love Live Music Awards as well, or am I thinking of a different band?
0: I think they were in the voting areas for Sorted.
1: Yes.
0: But yeah.
1: I knew I was thinking of something.
0: Yeah, they're brilliant, brilliant band and a lovely lot. But up next, we've got this week's Shot with a Dart.
1: Woohoo!
0: Where are we off to?
1: That's a good question.
0: We're off to Spain.
1: Yes. We're professional.
2: I did not forget about Spain.
1: That's true. You said it last week.
2: Hot summer Spain.
1: España.
0: Yes. And we're going to kick it off with a band called Anchor with their track Madara Endless Dream. And they are from Catalonia in Spain.
1: Ooh.
0: So that is Anchor, spelled A-N-K-O-R, with their song Madara Endless Dream.

0: Black Swan by Obsidian Kingdom, and they are coming all the way from Barcelona as well, and they've really given me off some like Vola vibes if you listen to them.
1: Yeah,
0: they give me that kind of vibe, that kind of very big sound, very almost orchestral kind of sound.
1: Danny is nodding, he agrees.
0: He's in the room, he is here,
1: but he's watching us.
0: Yeah. We're being judged a lot.
1: Yeah. Anyway.
0: But to finish off with Shot with a Dart, we have a track by Rise to Fall with their track Acid Drops, and they're coming from Bilbao in Spain.

0: Rise to Fall with their track Acid Drops. And that about wraps up this week. We had Anchor, A-N-K-O-R, with their track Madara, Endless Dream. We had Obsidian Kingdom with their track Black Swan, and Rise to Fall with Acid Drops. And that's everything for Spain for now.
1: Yeah, goodbye, Spain.
0: We may come back another time. We never know.
1: Adios.
0: But we are off to somewhere else. And now let's see where we are going. We are off to Singapore next week.
1: Oh, I have no concept whatsoever of Singaporean metal, so I am extremely excited.
0: I've been to the airport. I've not seen the metal scene, though.
2: What about the restaurant, Singapore noodles?
1: Oh, see, in a perfect world, yes, but I have some lovely thing called Arfid, so that's a no-go for me.
0: Coming up in a second, we've got Metal in Media, but first, and before that, we've got Throne with their track Rehearsed.

0: Throne with their track Rehearse, but now it's time for Metal in Media, and I've been given the pleasure of it this week. Danny dropped it on to me.
1: As a welcome back gift.
0: And he dropped it onto me out of nowhere. So these are the three that I've picked. But first, we're going to kick off with Sega from Sonic Frontiers. It's a song called Undefeatable by Sega, Kellen Quinn, and Tomoya Otani.

0: McGordon there with Rip and Tear coming from the Doom 2016 game.
1: I thought it was. Yes. Sorry, I only know that from a comic I saw of Doom Guy and Isabel from Animal Crossing, because apparently they're canonically married.
0: Do you know why that is?
1: Why?
0: Because Doom Eternal and Animal Crossing released on the same day.
1: So, oh my god, it's Barbenheimer.
0: Yeah, they made it canonically that the Doom Guy and Isabella are married. And now there is online, I can't remember the name of the song, but there is a animation with a song of the two of them singing it. And it's great.
1: I love the internet.
0: I will find it for you in a moment.
1: Please.
0: But coming up next, though, we have Sim with The Rumbling coming from Attack on Titan.

It's just gone 7 p.m. Are you ready for another big show from Newport's best DJs? Right here, we're broadcasting live from the heart of the city centre. Right now, this is the Metal Kettle with Ethan, EJ and Eve. We're with you live every Thursday at 6 p.m. Repeated again on Sunday at 10 p.m. We're on your smart speaker, we're on your smartphone. 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

0: White Devil, by President. And they are on tour in November.
1: Ooh.
0: Can't remember which. I think it's actually
1: next
0: sold out.
1: Next month now.
0: I know. I think it's next month. I believe it's That Boy Shadow, Villanova supporting, I think. That Boy Shadow is Loathe's old guitarist Connor Sweeney's new band.
1: You know, we love a bit of Villanova on the show as well.
0: Yes.
1: They're probably our most consistent band at this point.
0: I wish that I found the album last year, the Hit It album, because that would have been my album of the year for that last year, because so far, because I started listening to them back in February for me, and every day almost. But President, that is one of the first new tracks of this week. It's from their album Blood of Your Empire, which were released on the 4th of September. And up next, though, we've got Polaris with their track Without You. And
1: that is their newest single, released on the 3rd of September.
0: And it's about their old guitarist who passed away.
1: Oh.
0: And it's the first track they've released without him.
1: Oh, bless, yeah.
0: But it's an absolutely lovely song. This is Polaris with Without You.

0: It's what I believe.
1: That was Architects on Udo. What was it? What was the song exactly?
2: Saint Can Machine.
1: Yeah, it was Architects Machine. And when was it released?
2: 16th of September.
1: Very nice. And so it got a lot of flack, but how are you finding it?
3: It's very good. I like it.
1: It is, isn't it, Eve?
3: Yep. Yes, it
1: and
3: is.
1: And definitely not Danny.
3: Yes, it is.
2: This one's called very Dark, good. Dark Queenly Eve.
3: Yes.
1: Yes, it's definitely still Danny. Sorry, it's definitely still Eve with us. And coming up next, though, we have North Lane's newest song, along with an album announcement for Anamoya, which releases on October 30th. And the album does also include Dayseeker on it. But this track was released on the 22nd of September. And this is North Lane with their song, Crucified.

0: And that was Butterfly Valentine's newest song.
1: Oh, and, is that one me?
0: That one is you, indeed.
1: Sorry, I took a quick toilet break and I didn't know I was doing this one. That was from their same-titled album, Social Apocalypse. The song was released on the 23rd of September, but the album itself releases on the 19th of March, 2027.
0: Very nice. And up next, we've actually got a cover coming up. And EJ...
1: I like it.
2: You were talking about Apocalypse? I am the Apocalypse.
0: Oh, from X-Men.
2: Yeah.
1: I thought you were about to do I Am Iron Man.
0: But EJ, who is the next one by?
2: Darko, Us.
0: Yep. And it's from the EP called what?
2: Coco.
0: Yeah, and
2: that release was... August 10th.
1: Yep.
0: Very nice, and it's a cover of a Fleetwood Mac song.
1: I love Fleetwood Mac,
0: and this is Darko US featuring Marcus from North Lane with their cover of Landslide.

0: Spirit Box with their newest track, Morning. M-O-U-R-N-I-N-G, not morning, as in the, not good morning.
1: And that rounds out our new tracks, I do believe.
0: Yeah, that's the last new track of this week that we've got. But
1: it's an ending.
0: That was released on the 8th of September. And don't go anywhere. We've still got 25 minutes already of more music to coming up. And up next, we've got Thornhill with their song, Mercia.

0: Lamb of God with Walk With Me in Hell, a classic. I can't remember what year that came out now. 2000. Oh, never mind. It says right there, 2006. That song is 20 years old this year.
1: Oh, God.
0: I remember being brought up on that. So my dad was hugely into that song. And up next, though, we've got Pendulum featuring In Flames with Self Versus Self.

0: Trivium with The Heart From Your Hate. That about rounds us up for this show. It's been another week of The Metal Kettle, of course. We've been here with EJ.
1: Yeah, I'm here.
0: We've been here with Eve.
2: Hello.
0: And, of course, I've been back this year.
2: I don't know what that was that I just did. Hello.
0: But if you want to come and see us, come and see us on Saturday at the Food Festival in Newport. There's the main stage in John Frost Square. And also you can come to The Place, which is where I will be. Where if you want to come and see the guys from the indie show, they'll also be there. But that makes it for this week. Thank you ever so much for listening. Thank you very much, EJ.
1: Thank you.
0: Thank you very much, Eve.
2: Diolch yn fawr.
0: And thank you, everybody listening at home. Thank you so much. We shall see you again next week. Till then, stay heavy.
2: Bye.

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When the crowd say ball, selector. 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
1: How's
0: it, Alex? How's it, Kieran? Hope you're both well. How's it, Jem? How's it, Ryan? Hold tight, Maddox. How's it, the full family?

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0: 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Right now, it's just gone 1 a.m. and we're bringing you another hour of the best chilled-out anthems ever made. Brought to you by A to Z Computing. Smooth, stress-free IT, no problems.
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